0: say a cotton near shore and I bring your brain in a sunset on in tea and it, baby. Yes, I pure FM 95.7 megahertz. 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
1: oh my god.
0: Me didn't the neck of it, my friend Peace, Mama Joso. Sambre, dear. And onum a boy. And Chakra, and onum no bo. A co twitter was we and a co for command the morning no a dear bro. 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And a bosom for cry your rim. 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Shannon, so papa, and a phone singer, uncle Ponsa. A dear Sadan Kwan, a de Comano, and see a new if you didn't name Freya. 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Yeah, the Jumedia no morning show, no show about 12 so.

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0: 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If you have vacuum be the whole, a quantity say, as soon as you so free, a quaha, no a dear bin naso, so you become a bridge over by a bridge in the money panel. Nanny baby free, ha, it's me a baha. Tinya wa radia some catcher in the book of John, chapter 1, verse 41 to 42. Bible verse we am a day. And you became a bridge. And you, John chapter 1, verse 41. 242 okay na say
1: as one hunu no as one hunu no ani nwia simo kane
0: na one hunu onua ni nwia simo kane
1: no ka chane say
0: no ka chane say
1: ye hunu mezaya
0: ye ye hunu mezaya
1: en kira say ni kristo no
0: aha
1: ana ode ne ba yesu nche
0: na bible so ye dey
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0: 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A woman in Kwajie. Also, your recommendation. Begin to testify about Jesus. Here we use the word of God. Here we use the word of God. Me evangelist, we see. Me turn to the building.

0: 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And Samson and Ipatia, according to Chirakunkuno, or can the book of Proverbs chapter 10 and verse 11. Maybe we say, trade do ye would do bako. A radia sam say, a well carry water for tasty people. In su. And I said, Pastor, can I say?
1: I say, or ten in your annual young quan sweetly. Now, I can be in some catabon, a bonafuan.
0: Or say, or ten in me.
1: Ano ayem kwa
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1: So I said, "Yeah, Timo Subonte."
0: I said, "Nipebi, you say, 'Yeah, Timo was Subonte.'"
1: I said, "Naba na brimu."
0: I said, "Naba, I want na brimu."
1: And I am put
0: the Bible. I said, "Nipebi, you see Osro." The Diane Bosumi Biya Eso. Or just imagine. Okay, this seven. Nipebi, you see Osro. I Bosumi Biya Eso. But I said, "We who Bosumi Biya Diane So." And this is Bosumi Ebeso Pair. The following month now so mango. The following month now so apple. They say a diary de debia de a year juma. I would have the person no me a year, yes, sir. Sorry. ati asempe but sori ejira wona so if so bia what TV ni so nyina

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2: Yes,
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It's 41 minutes after 6, right here on Pure 95.7 FM of Ekwobba Multimedia. Of course, we're blessed and we feel great to be into a new month right here. And yeah, nyankopon ase so no ankasa boye ho ban e di akobo so me fufuro mo. Today happens to be the 9th month of the year, the very first day of the 9th month of the year. And enti eneno eye boso me fufuro nyankopon ane da na se ene ne ho ban bo yesra ne se sa na wotwe ya na se sa Bosome fufura ye wrem we on one kasa and boy yen who buying on one kasa internet today on tray a kwanya ye faswa ebe boyen no on one kasa and boy yen who buying San Yema we in any account bibri and I yesterday nyankopon your friend Mr. Boko Josebo Memoakwaba about the pure morning drive. This is the show that makes you feel heard, and this is the show that listens to your problems. A very big thank you to the rest of the team. DJ website always on production, technical duties as well. And Sansona production team is led by Evan Sosei Bonsu and assisted by Gregory Menu. Not forgetting Ajua Esiama and also Eboye. And that's Oboye Chido. Together, we'll bring you the Pure Morning Drive on the Ekwobba Multimedia. Yeah, ko ye nim ne ye nkomo bibria ye ba be di sansona eye ensem bibria ewo ho aye de ye ano ebeto mu bi eye wo enemintia na yatena se ye manyin kanko ene ye manyin puntu entia na ye si nkunwa ewo 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you watch them, show, not just a beer and so it's me and your quaint every movie. It is 0240 929283. A whole and other befa amaye. But don't forget, Facebook, a Pure FM TV. Who do what you comment, like, and share, not just a your call. 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And I say, and yet just by mistake. 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

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Every big thing that you see today started as an idea. And see, if you joke with the ideas, if you joke with the thought that come into your mind, or the thoughts that God places into your mind, then you're just joking with your great breakthrough. Yeah. And tisa eye bosomi fufu aye wuremu yi. Ideas be a big real team, ideas be a wenya, and as in susie be a about team. I also won't me, yeah, and I say, a year, say, a year, me, who be keke, won't me into one a mono. Me catch you, say, Sakrawadi, say, someone being a woman. It's about to have, it's about time you have a positive mindset. It's about time you believe, say, once we don't say, and why being a ye be a be ye. Do not forget this message. Every great thing that you see today began as an idea. Idea wuhune na eye ebro wadwene wunti asye sono. 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So do not belittle small beginnings. Do not also belittle the ideas. Those small ideas that come into your mind. Fenya grokra. Eyo se eneno. A man for a page could do baby into one susu yeno. Se wo shasia ye bestro into one yen. Se wo shasia wo shedding who said at sadi a be ye impua. And ye yanka yamin fund yotri. Do not be afraid. This month is the month of delivery. So go forth and deliver. Unsusu yeno. Ideas ne wotri. Move forward, deliver. Do not be afraid. It is not by mistake that God gave you those ideas. And Jinsu, Nya Kukudu, Nekunu se, Nya Ususu, and as his ideas na about him, Nya Kupon, and Edia Chow, Yachedio Diama, Assemba Kwan, so Obeshen, and Swamita Kapani says, there is no man without a gift. God never creates any man without a gift. Naya nam pimpi na ya shese ya chedi no ya diya ebe ba ya di nzabu su. Sometimes the gift that we're looking for is in our mind, is in our thoughts, waiting for our actions to take place. 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

0: Eshasia no na ye de ye the Daily Graphic newspaper in a Eshasia. I say Africa must fund its own peace agenda. And that's coming through from President John Dramani Mahama. And also Bank of Ghana Security Exchange Commission approves UMB's virtual account offering. Away from that to the Daily Guard newspaper. Gold board targets $1.4 billion in September. Abujina Port rides on domestic gold purchase program. You might want to grab a copy now. So what kind of AGOSP fights over cases. And 6 now for armed robbery in Kumasi. Away from that to the Daybreak newspaper. Afenyo Market was a fixed gold board loopholes to stop more losses. And Sylvester Mensah applauds North Shore Apparel on global feet. So the Dispatch newspaper, NDC's 2028 flag bearer slot is between Vice President Nana Opoku, Ajiman Sansuna, Julius Debra, and Esiedu Nketiah. No, and all can. Well, you knew, but the best I see it, a home and come on, and I said, come on, in kitchen, kitty be in the Namua ever. Let's wait and see, send you see echo. Paula Foko, the unifier NPP needs now. IGP Yohono promotes police officer for bravery during fire outbreak. Away from that, to the Ghanaian Times newspaper, poultry industry gets $270 million boost. That's investment to create 12,000 jobs across the value chain. And, well, that's some good news. Yes, near Abain Edebeye. So the Chronicle newspaper, my once in a public proven, did not target Baumia. And that's according to Boache Ejako. National security seeks stronger partnership with the media. And away from that to the Hawk newspaper, Pope shaves 2 years of age. 1984 allegedly becomes 1986 to qualify for NPP youth race. And away from that to the search, the Daily Searchlight. Poor prices hikes. Who is really paying the price? From one Ghana Cedi levy to two Ghana Cedi diesel relief. Ghana fuel crisis exposes the cost of the energy sector mismanagement. Well, and that's a yadia washa. Fuel boar ebekosro anopei. Enti ayana. Mwamako fuel pumps and no pay some kwako to fuel no. You might also want to chip in the current prices muso ye fa trotro and the taxis and public transport and so no ayana mama yehu say officially and say GPR to you for na and cars na mufan omunso atutumu ana and no nina no what the befa 0240 929283 am I. Pay your court now, also Wakase Mubi, Yama Quinano, now also would the a year pure eye report no abre on 0240 929283 a hot and Adebefa, na Yabo Amao. But any kind of may wait in a year, my same here and pay. It's about time we move from sloganeering to action. Say about what a barber swan. 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Yes, a woman said thought that funding is a problem. So you should factor that into your promises. A brasso said we hold our leadership accountable for the promises they give us. And same baby aye omu kachre yeno. 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It all starts from sloganeering. 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But you know, There's no clear cut plan on how to execute it. 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It is just lip service till we are giving the nod. 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So we are not really able to hold our government accountable. Yen to me and your mo enka se hey masa obaye oka so be se ekosi se. So obe kaya abenye she yembosel double track system. 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License exams no share obo ni se wetwem. I mean, and same baby. Youth jobs are okay, so bema, and I say, if you more years or the bema, and maybe no, a quakusi saying, a kusi saying, we won't be. Training, I can say, yeah, the muscles and so number of people, I'm we saying, we won't be. Oh, when your question says so, will be that. Say, okay, so obey an answer, oh, buy it. A quaint announcer, oh, bar, quaint ben, so now the best are near Benina. If said, yes, she shall work, yes, here. Now, so you need a work, and now, you need a honey, dear Bia. One a typical example of the 24-hour economy and the 24-hour market are you. Say ye bububu baby a bibu okrampoa niama ye bu no anase e dan bi aye kwa kosi wo ho e sankrofo no mu hia sa we are sure pa say kru bi ono no oni police station kru bi ono no ne kwan enye sa kru no so e mu no the hospital enye sa kru no we are sure sa di obi hia pa e market or the ye den at that moment oh enti aboshe ni bi wo ho a anase boshe ni bi wo ho a say ye sha. Said so we need to start probing and asking questions on the promises. Archer said, politicians. And yeah, manual for a mobile modicere. If you say, Monk, Muntimin Koswa, and fire adding in Niagrosa. Moka assembly the dead, the mobile Namoya Nitra. Ebusia anope me, Masim Yeni, Kasem 0240929283. Yendi Kantini,
1: Azibo, good morning. Honorable Peter Bafo, I'm a Ukrainian. I'm a Dutch man, France. As well as usual, said the Bia, Kaina, yes, Eman Penny, John Dramani Mahama, Yakuya Sem from Quada Social Massy, Bissia Chumatra Boom, yes, sir, Azibo, one penny, one way, Pioneer Bosome, and Krona Shasi. I mean, turning camp near who said, actually, my 4 years so a national kick in your car will be. It's going to be no more videos so, sir. Mise of the idea, a listener young penny in a tea, Momoa or Momoa. Na your quino, or my contractor in Sika. Now you see your home toy, I suppose. With the man who be here, on a book it about for a monk, and I try my fancy. That's
0: it. That's it. Get to us in the interview.
2: 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Dear Freeman, a bootrika. 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
1: Sibo, good morning. This is a part of the Obia. Which I will be a so see our way, Mummy, eh? Only can come word, you be some among person by Yano, eh? Remember myself, so I'm a peggy and a pure eye for your family magazine. A magazine, Quan Swassam, Namibeke, Quan Rango for Romugusua, Moko, when you move boy to my pa, a cracker. Now, my year, baby, and cast beginner a cinepa. 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So, sebo, very serious.
0: What am I saying? Hi, Jane. Set BBNC, BD Jan, a honey edigan, but also maybe sassing me. Set Swami Municipal, and see on my tax force, no more yedding. Omon and I'm hoyedding. Oh, and yet near me be a nurse, a tra, I mean, a call a bank is here. And I say, a bino at the local level, so no, I should be a domo super. So what are they do? A dear man, no more ya found. And I say, a quack or digit one, and one in here. Or as a my year can be a new. Your responsibilities are dear, yeah, I said, dear, yeah, yeah.
4: Cosimo, good morning. Your friend Michael, make us a free take. Cosimo, my name is 186 Adimia. A Camille is a Kumasene Ashanti engineer. The new Koyana road markings in Kao. From Agogo to Abidjan Kwanta Kwaya Kofujo Baye over 3 years in, you know. Up to now, road markings in, so. Up to now, street light crying in Kwan, so. So just imagine, say, driving in Nam Kwanswana, do not street light is not road markings in, so. Just imagine. Anita Hotel to Drabin, Kwanu, so, Yayo Kwanu over 3 years in, you. No road markings, no street lights. But if you get to Greater Accra region, Akonya contractors in Yinano, or Muji Gatas near Nabu said they have erected poles near that for street lighting. And it seems to say, as you need engineers to come out, baby, if you are, yeah, you can come out. Yeah, you broke that to Zosenka or more erected an idea just to guide or more, or more numb crying so. Like I'm printed at the end of red and white guide or more, or more numb crying so. Like I'm printed at the end of red and white. But why any? Possible. More press I didn't my way. Now, at the nipple, quite to a same. That's it.
0: But I say street lights won't send some any night visibility and castle cream no airport. Na ayana ubisa who say omu omu shesu no mum fasubiana and answer mum kata ye kasing no munte. You say ya brene bosher. O frea, oh meye, oh yenam so ya kwako jise ne se ni se enchibiano ye babi ye mwejuma. But then non so no ends at lip service. You ever, you know, value for money. Ah, the bia ye can be new. Yes, to me, mufon filise netwa utia, and as a niema utia, and unyasun faso. It is what will be the edge. Then pan as any pebe kenya, you know, say unkutia, unkutia neto, and as a niema na utia, bain benyasun faso, or unkoso in this hegeman.
5: Good money was a book. I can serve you at the German Hamburg. And people are very good. That's the one that we have a quarter. I'm going to go over it, man. You will say, I'm here to be a customer. First of all, on my gun, I have a problem. The problem I want to say is funny for them. I will say to you, no, I'm a chance. Normally, national policy, that is the who say, on mine by 30 years. Because first of all, I've been here, but meaning say 10% no Munyan or contract nobody be money in two. Or mamma, my contract wrong, which I said, who can I want chassis? Who would the contract in the ma? Who shall say a bayer and answer contract and the baby in a duo with Yanica? Weber was young, I made the contract in the ma contract and it's been Yanica. No, the Nisako can be before. No money, Sikana, no more you soon. A useless keke. Just say, Oman is can you hood on my day? What was the boy? I said, Oman Dada, Oman Payin Dada, and Nana Kufado. Contract will be void be my President Mahama by me who say, or 12 years now. Project Omo year, I'm more mine, and your more yap, Omo yap, war mining cost or mining canco, Atikan Willem. Oh, meaning Atikan Willem. Anna. He said, "On so solely, no, no, cuta a person, on so so, on so few, no, do baby, on so so, air start, air bear project, ya, or cut so. Now, my mother, my head, we be 4 years, no, no, so so, a cut so bear 200, no, so so, but say, but man, see cano, no, or my, or 10%, no, no, no, man say, you see cano, rough. But here, national policy, I be born mine." By 30, 40 years, me I have to have my penny. I so full. That's about my dinch, Mama. By
0: me, I say, I am now besides a gun up by Yenisha Dukno and a dang. Who say, or mind be a person or tombpon? They have a vision, and to call mine before a bit me a catch also, say, Bana this year by 2020, say, ye per se, ye more friend you could do, say, and I say, a banner technology, a bit do a few win, and now you drew her, but I have besides a gun up by Ampono, Yenisha Dukno on certain key and pertinent areas of yen economy, let's say. AI say ye so we mwa na ye jam ni akwa ku so we mu ye ntimi nya die mani wiensi peyoda

0: adia ba kwa yeti miye ni ye wo men yu mupa. 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End of service benefit ene emolument eno ye mwe juma pa. But the ban is a project, national project. Adia ye atuwa so. Ache se ye mani ya rani smoothly. Yeti miye bribisa. What is really our plan? Then plan A ni so adikunu as a nation and as a country. Then a day ni so e pese e. And only as a me say enso ye bi say ho. Because you know there's a National Development Planning Commission, NDPC. Amu mu dwuma die pa enso na ye boy. But bi say on say some crew for ye mo mo kwai mo ye adwuma na. Yo mu dwuma die abre bi omo tro mo findings on commission no. Yo mo tro ba abontin aban fa na. Oh, we ni niyama AD enyo. 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Does the government even care?
1: Cool, sibo. 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Cool, sibo. ECG. It's a new site. ECG for them, Ghana. I can't be by a boy. I'm a ECG for Kaho. Our ECG company. So, one new site, one new site meter. Yes, I'm in mine. Possible. Many news, my meter, but my yes, I'm in my meter. My setup by ECG office, a beggy meter. Ah, meter, my begino, ready, Samami. I'm a use meter. Papa, we use meter. Man for bear ma the year time na modi sages and modi beba mo blame beno almost 80 million. Made by Mosi Beno, there was a Michia and Michia. Cause about 80 million, and yes, I'm in Chabeno. Not Benny Mentor, one Machabia Tum, or one Machia, Mina Hendra Gana Machia, or Bosumason Machia 50, Bosumason Machia 100, Bosumason Machia 30, Sanam Chicha Benis, until somebody Beba. I'm the Beba by Omsa Blame, 80 million besides Ade. Me and me who say Beba, cry Michia Beda. Neither na beba mo koma me 80 million me dey call Cosmo dey e be kan ni say enwa na o se me twa magiatum magiatum am gusu twa wo gusu bia na me twa 1000 gusu bia me twa 1000 enwa me ti wa Cosmo am kofia twa me light me free ECG officer Cosmo me yusu singing room ana me hall a new site singing room na hall na maye. No my blame light base 70 million 7 million. Cosmo 7 million for a month, 7 million light base. 2025 by 2025. And you bring the light base 7 million a month. Sandy power say obe ECG mu person use no kwambe so. And you legal but also my way. And Cosmo, if I the ECG for near your my way, Cosmo. Never be war and fuck when we cry, I'm more higher, blah, boy. I'm higher, Ghana. I'm more can't be a cross in those or Ghana.
0: Adminia, Mammy, you saw Sam Abrana who obey on Embano. Ubiti me yima nwa na ye DHD ama abra na ubeo nembano unyo mkudi nko mwana na unyo mkudi nko mwono

0: issue vis-a-vis Kevin Taylor and others are moving in the system. In fact, I'm on for Kase. On one Kase, we should call for national dialogue. He's one of the guys and initially is defending, say, insult and your crime. Okay, can't say, baby. Let me tell him, they say, but the people respond on equally, say. When you started this, I told you, say, mom, defend it, insult, you know.
1: Yeah.
0: Me, friend, say, lawyer, Edward Jitobokulo, say, he never supported him. Catch on our name, this boy, say, who could be at him neck or so for me? I will not be there for you. But at the time, he raised this issue, they say, I say, Ebabe, Kanka, Ghana, says, see, Obia, use social media to see whatever you want to see. And feel free to say it without any consideration. Say, oh, as I'm making, maybe I'll be free to remember.
1: Yeah.
0: People don't think about the speech, you know, what happens after the speech. And I know because you say one of the things that caused the death of over 800,000 population. I was wondering, you could be, attacking against Tutsi, what custom for Tutsi, blackmail, in fact, from a cockroach. So, cockroach, I know you call it in Chikaza.
1: Tefre.
0: I'm here, Tefre. Now, we are not just a Tefre or old my dear Ben Ukuno. So you cannot live with cockroaches. And when people were, I'm off for asking raising questions, the government of even Rwanda, when you have some money, or church at the background of Hutu, Kwanya Tutsi Faso, a punish Hutu, Kwanya Belgium Faso, a Hutu.
1: They were trying to justify
0: it. Yes. Yeah. Belgium used to see the minority to rule Hutu the majority during the colonial era. Because no Hutu feel said they will not succumb to. Send a Memphis as sentiment here, say, I'm going to move my British for Medium. Then I can say, I'm going to a minority tribe in Ghana, say, Medium, and for Muso, and the sentiment. And so when France say Belgium leave Rwanda, no? And I'm doing a minor question, who to say, a majority, but they were not educated.
1: Oh, that was the issue.
0: That was the issue. And the, since that, I'm under my who to know, and to see so far, education, I don't know, and the rule of the state in the Omosem.
1: So indirect rule.
0: And to Muru Lomusa, Kopim Tama, President in Ankasa, a castle to say, have your mother, I saw your president. In fact, he's a president. And then the RPF, Rwanda Patriotic Front, led by Paul Kagame. He said, almost one person will take over.
1: Yeah.
0: Then the other guy in the bar is ever changed who to first. I'm on transit. Tusi for Madi and Nisa trying to say, so he's reviving the tribe called Hutu. But led to the 800,000 death or more. In fact, I see the most tortured human being on earth. And yeah, one lady beer or Rwanda, or Museum. Yeah, the woman, Eddie Ashanasi. A woman at a so we. Okay, I'm going to say, my fancy a getting thing be the skeleton down with the room. I got copy beer, echo the neck. Sana Mokosso a dao. Now, Imina a nipper, Takram.
1: Yaka.
0: Yaka. He said, yeah, it was social media. You beca de Pibia, I'm doing behind the scene, or doing public in America, Molandi, Garasia, and family home and Kamina daddy. And the government complains. Because say a case obi te say eh yeah Kevin Taylor Bukruma and the court judgment I want to show near man security ne say the court has Supreme Court but Supreme Court that question the high court decision now I feel free now baby I was so disappointed Emma a bureau open pandemonium for people to do it because oh so aba na if say your love na chi no kra na aba na ya jan dia and I mean so maybe and I think say eh adepa. So, may I support Martin Pobo's call? So, there should be a national dialogue on what we see on air. Attending the door so to do. Attending the door so to do. And the way in the manner here, Connor, we wouldn't know what will happen.
1: Yeah.
0: If we ask, we be a new asad no call ya, the power to him. Even our own neighbor, your brother, okay, Blegude. Blegude, one of the, I mean, finally, so, well, that's our spoken guy, or support to Professor Laurent Gbagbo government. Our castle on the Edna Lorraine Babu must lead Cote d'Ivoire government. Or you had the dear term if Saiti, if I rent Mamuku two, a ne president, Alassane Ouattara, Papa Grief. A sort of mammy Grief, a brand of my movie, because it was a on way one granny, and in origin air from Bobo. To maybe any Papa Wu and Papa no ASA, even the Papa no LV in Cote d'Ivoire. We catch Alassane, he say, yeah, Uncle Sino, the crew. That's where he came from. And of course, you know, but his mother, every la Cote d'Ivoire, a honor, one and baby, when the mother dies during the difficult times, and I or contest, let's say, of course, in my menu. Belugu convince the youth of Cote d'Ivoire, Mamma could turn my me, grave, edit too.

0: Colonel Finfi. I'm off to say, oh, and then what happened? One black day walks in, a wura, a electoral commission room, hall. Tell my electoral commission, I declare results. A quarter results on the team and say, oh, Moody, Omunyintum. Over 30,000 invadents perished. Over 30,000. If I may call Takrari, a question, Ivarenza, a Majana cross over the Abatakradia, they need help. Omo di the stores anim anapa na tokra for the soup bread omo some enjoy fanyare ebi mo chomo tin with bread o ti so bi pa he looks like an officer not from na your man of bread I said for g ni na e ni patakrama and the anim di be ga chama for say prophets mamir ka say me in arabic ko say anfuka hasaduka is a character we yakulok wa say wanu e wa tamfu na wo jana no abewu. So if we are in taking care, nay I didn't say oh yeah, the democracy in a baby could say freedom of speech. I can't make I Idi Amin. Okay, the British media tell my British media guys, oh Idi Amin, I say oh come on for in fact I say oh governor, I say we second a depreciate and to all you need for fraba. Now oh block freedom of speech. I say oh freedom of speech. I can guarantee you. See if you want freedom, I can guarantee you. But freedom of the speech, I don't want to guarantee you. And to use a freedom of speech, tell me, catch a mofus, as someone who catch the obino, papa, and I'll be by me. But I'll say, you catch your papa, and I'm a bell dana.
1: Yeah.
0: And say, and you're the don't men control me. Now, the MN say, politicians won't say, I do wear my more results until they are supporting that.
1: I feel, Bibrinate at a sanko for you.
0: Now, the politician is that much. And Kevin Taylor, who is he to do what, say all that he said? Now, court, I want judgment on the show. Now, Bukrumapi. Who is he? There are ministers who were picked on tarmac.
1: Yeah. How big is
0: look
1: he?
0: At the big Mekai Victor Solomon, he was picked on tarmac. Yeah. And I say, yeah, one of the guys came from
1: Dennis, eh?
0: Dennis, yeah. America. But they're picking on tarmac. So. There are many people. In fact, Kujotukata, Sunday, we call Thanksgiving, I got picking up from church. But Obia judgment, I want to swear a channel.
1: Your money chance.
0: Well, Abba, your money security. Ebe, the Obey Okuruma, Abba, 5-6 days. In fact, they was not even taken to Supreme Court. And because God said, judgment, yeah, and was so, and so, and the absence, ever High Court, Okuruma, Kwashi.
1: That was disappointing.
0: Very disappointing.
1: Yeah.
0: Now, say, Mamiya, I say, what the, Mamis Yusu, Maslok, Sikaya, what Jani?
1: Sedina.
0: Sedina. Say, go pick it up. Oh, by now, even though what you will channel, you can find from a friend, say, Tamaxo.
1: And no, me know you.
0: You will, but I assume you can find a Tamaxo.
1: No, make a wheelchair, Miss Hansen.
0: I find, say, assume it's even true. But she was not even given the liberty to go and talk, to go and do whatever she wants to do until, say, Yako, and they are caught at some Nogunu. But in his case, he was seen. Now say when picture be opposu, never any picture opposu picture me person me body pokon anyway. But I was so disappointed.
1: Obi posted in a picture.
0: I know one posted. Somebody very prominent in a flight, an executive flight. Minister, I call the extra being supposed to. And I don't want to talk about it here. But let me so disappointed. This is not the guy I was entertaining. I know Obi, no Obi pays it a man for. Why I know Obi big man and now to be the minister at them. And you can the picture Obi a. What to be the picture Obi a.
1: This is someone who is even able to threaten the government.
0: Yes.
1: It may threaten government officials.
0: And yet the Obi a.
1: Recently, you said.
0: Or threaten interior minister.
1: No, even the Iyoko boss.
0: Yes. Or yet the Obi a. Someone government done a solution because if the Obi a government team too much come back to the Obi. So I'm off for such a say, and then look at what is going on between a year or no as 10 year old disappear at him. Any day a jalof, say a garage of a year edition Lordina Mahama.
1: Terrible.
0: And some Otia, these are very two quiet and decent women. I believe you said they are successful women.
1: I'm more bushy and mukra.
0: Now who abuse a man can be a gay was a brand new. Yet look at some of my
1: performances.
0: In fact, I know TikTok so. Then tell my name again. This is me play audio. Me not obey the ayum. I wish I would sing at 2 minutes. Come into me into. Now I hear the ato so. Now we hide in the face because of this. I will be a hunanchino. And you see people like people are sharing it.
1: There are no more views.
0: People are yes. There's a woman and I say, oh, yeah, I didn't say she's attacking Nordness. But me, I saw Aberwa. They be attacking Nordness. The Muslim people are sharing. Or the pursue about my 17k shares on Kwaun. Because Nepal was sharing, me, a Sabi, me, a Kaini, and written at a Miami. No, I share. And yet, Woko Kananidia, now we are agreed. We are all human beings. I dare a cow of Ethiopia, Yodano. You can't be Tio Aberwa. So you see, we should begin to look at your society as Africans, you know. May you first some even more for your freedom of speech. That been out this will be was why set up. So already the king at them.
1: Debbie.
0: So already when a journalist Obusa say what they say, or say then the Prime Minister of Britain, Ember Mumble the budget on this, or say then the Prime Minister of Britain, Ember Mumble the budget on this, and people are celebrating it. May they make a chamber for say. Yanko po kache in Arab in Quran o si inna Allah la yuga yiruma bi kaumin hatta yuga yiruma bi anfusi. But I think it's in the Bible. Say yanko po onse san krophobia. This omo ya majuni say. Ambe say the womb. Kro ya this omo kung a thousand say 500 una yanko po ntamu. And when they become loose, omo jai yanko po asem omo jai omo traditional mbi ya say ya be ya di epeno. God hold their tails. Tibi mi kache. I tell you nana matibu buka wasam no. I'm not say it's too late, no, it's never too late. We can still sit and discuss it. And right now, I say, officer, you're born in, I say, what's your born here? You're in Antanas in the Unse. Quite best of us, I minimize it. And so, and this idea, I say, well, one day, a big Jesus will
1: come. But I am glad, say, Obise Martin Pebu has done some introspection about
0: it. Yes.
1: Because Onu Krampo in the past has spoken and denigrated certain people. In
0: exactly.
1: Certain ways.
0: And he said, yeah, in so.
1: Okay, sir, not your OSP.
0: No, how did he call even President Akufo-Addo?
1: Right. A friend is a dropout or
0: so. I was talking to him, so a mampam.
1: And aside that, he's referred to people
0: so
1: in
0: many things.
1: On
0: and over can say, insult is not a crime. And then they are Akano. Akano, also got say, internal engineer. So I think, sir, we should look at it and then.
1: And the very people. Yemomo positions to actually speak on behalf of certain issues in Nsono. I think it's about time, yeah, careful, pa.
0: Exactly.
1: Because out of nowhere, everyone will be saying, me a den analyst.
0: People come and claim they are this analyst. We don't even check, do their background check, whether they are truly an analyst. Or whatever. Now we give them, and it's a media, me and say, and then all the social media, they are cybercans and phone. When there are more viewers and likes and shares or whatever. It means as a sabi, majority of us in Ukraine say, do you wanna share TikTok? No, sabi, I'm going to tell you some phone. And then I was looking at somebody, a lady, I'm sure where I think she's from Ewe area because in Trino, and she was trying to educate women on how they should live this and thing. Quoting Bible, so many things from the Bible. Say she was raised from some of these Catholic schools, you know. And also when you posted her. I begin to follow her because I like some of the comment. Or possibly be a 1 year like say I be a 1.5k. So one day I was watching the same thing and I met a lady. Was she almost why almost naked? Also, I'm telling you, the like the comment in Ukraine and number 50k.
1: Shares
0: no number be woho. Likes they don't mean kind. It is in hundreds of k. And I also myself saying Dibia. Yeah, and I said they're more TikTok. Majority of the
1: Munana.
0: That's what I think. So those who spend their time on TikTok, majority of the Munana are saying, because how little bones will be a Kenya, some will be a Tosumuna. Even sometimes comment on one from a cry, they were attacking him. So, me, my advice is that we should look at this TikTok. Man, who goes to service a bonsam in a bar, if I go to baby.
1: You see,
0: because according to the platform, Obia to me at your pay, Obia to me at your pay, Obia to misbehave with your pay, and you see people supporting that.
1: Political communication in the last 5 years has become worse than.
0: Oh, very. And I mean, because of the. Yeah, crew, man, the only side some worse in the power, yeah, Kevin Diller. On the launches are they? Oh, maybe sorry, I'm going to say 1296.
1: Yeah.
0: Tama Kwana, the or Kasana, I know she can cry a judgment, sir.
1: No.
0: Even with Amabe Wado, there's one guy I want to remember his name. Senate MP, Senate West MP, one Senate West MPB. No, but PCFM. No, I know, Baba Jamal, Amabe Wado, no, if he's an NDC woman, a fire brand, Amba Peace and a Pa, or a Senate West MP. I wish I could remember his name. Well, MP during 2000 and something, Kufor Tamno.
1: Okay.
0: Ono Kase, Tama Mokoye, this one shot on Hotel Duawa. and that's what I'm about to do. The two-way channel walk. It's a program.
1: Felix,
0: Chumesiapia.
1: Yeah.

0: said the gas the fish amukura ni ndish na muya hot guys amuka say na so yet ni bia the only criticize amu verse the was true any be atini pa
1: like those times what tbb sa na it was it sounded funny I say obe even the name hotel di wawa
0: wawa
1: and then retaliation was in the be free baby boom boom
0: ah boom boom you just say yeah yeah if you want to run this because Ataiye Kufuri, people question him. So how do you compare president to president to a criminal Atai? Look, when Samuel Ugukurabo says, "Is Samuel Ugu says, Oshia and Grania for personal money, Tina and Dina," people criticize him. I'm not saying maybe that's not your character.
1: That was Kenny Japon
0: Asim. Is it Kenny Japon Asim?
1: Yeah, Kenny Japon.
0: Yeah, I'm not saying you're
1: not even arrested.
0: Yes.
1: Okay.
0: And then I'm not saying times thousand of it. And when they come to the country, we give them security.
1: And I'm saying we give check the people, most some of these people who are even in positions this year, including our very own communications minister, Sam George.
0: Yes.
1: And Sam Ben one card.
0: Exactly.
1: There was a time Obika
0: said the president was over pampered. Said there were issues against Aguva. He said Aguva was over pampered. I'm over. This is happening.
1: And there was a time Obika BB, and a true reflection came some 2 months ago. I'll say the internet never forgets.
0: Mm.
1: I'm not sure, sir, or Jane, who said that you be your baby, the Debrano baby. People holding to that esteem and as a star scrutiny, you know, I'm the neighbor fame.
0: And the
1: I have coaching the old post, be by your post, some caricature be, sir, the Ebusian, a Japadia dwarf. And I'm sure he was so ashamed.
0: And I know I came by a video, and I could find a share, Catholics, because I Christian cancer, and he raised issue about Obiko post two picture, be say. Atem Mafia.
1: That was President Mahama.
0: No, President Mahama, he reposted.
1: He rather reposted. Okay.
0: And I go for a complaint. And then make I say, I go for a complaint because they say, not the one who said it, but the one who echoed it. I said, they all kind. Maybe I'm going to say, emotion me not the kind, but what would TNS, I can't be on. No, we didn't hear what I but I also a lot of our cast and me. We all took him outside. Then we got some so cast. So I can say, Sabi, not necessarily also criminal. And I think the people brought him that. No, you shouldn't have said that. Yes, I don't saw your colonization. Those this corner see your control. This early people. But as I said, the agents are more. Yeah, you're careful. I'm telling you. I swear, one day, they're better to know Krumano. And fast with Jembra. And look, that time, we shouldn't be standing here crying. I'm going to go back all the great spirits. If you say Ajune entertaining sir, then you go for the investigation.
1: There's one,
0: we have given the time to change.
1: There's one disrespectful boy beer or social media. We did the mama, we did the Rakratem.
0: On a song, maybe
1: a boy, would you imagine the Odin HCC? This is what the road minister chief. And no, is more important than the GBC.
0: Emma
1: update on
0: a video. Confrontation between the stadium and Chuma Shapia. Is it true? Chumbafu. And then my friend Wanfa.
1: Was that the reason?
0: Yeah, I was a friend Wanfa. Not to answer the machine.
1: Or Kobe Bina or blocking in
0: that. No. That was in the song. I know about Jamama, the Obebla Okona Yeji. But that was the issue. I started to say, now, I'm talking about my friend Bina, I'm on appointment. Your friend Bina would have to answer the machine stuff. You say, the democracy, I was going to say, minister, you are accountable to people. You must answer. That's your function. Say so. You say I have an appointment there. Your friend also offer. You say some of them are more page man. I'm going to find sooner. Your family page man. I don't know. But for all you know, he's closer to the president. You know. I'm going to find
1: sooner. Obviously, say Obi too many influence.
0: No.
1: I doubt. Say ministerial appointment. Or no.
0: Oh, when Kasi signed it, but you see, he can plead. He's closer to president. Obi has been a president. The bond. Yeah, he said the bond will change thing. He didn't agree. Oh, yes, small person. Look, the level of community presence, apparently, Dama. The security man, when the car is moving, or the even the signal is making a sound, but he's just forcing going through. Some of these things, we need to control it.
1: True.
0: We need to control it.
1: The performance, not also.
0: We need to control it. And I think it's very bad. It is against the protocol. It makes the protocol looks useless.
1: Yeah.
0: Because Mikasa may be called stadium. Then this became Congress. That was the Congress. I put for a flag bearer, a bear chairman of the party. And main entrance, I do call VIP one. I want to print the fire. I didn't know the side print would run. I'm going to order some car beyond Robbie. The print would not move to car beyond Robbie. One of these is a buy. No person's who know. And then that's state so you're the Casa. You see, I'm going to be. I said to Spencer, I didn't say born, I can't put it in the show.
1: Yes, the president is our priority.
0: I mean, but you see, there's a place for everything. Me to a prof, my father said me father. Meaning dia grow din come. But I just say me when I see prof, my lectures, let me turn on me. Hey, prof, na me, you can't do that. Maybe you are why, my respect. But Michelle, no fear, meaning me to dia grow as me father. But there's a prof, a lecture, you can't booza. Before men, I'm respecting the lecture. No, but there's a person, I'm over say, oh, prof, panty, also, yeah, baby, you can't do that. It's not a lie, anyway. President, who know me, we are seeing now, we are calling me dia grow. But you don't come and try to more or less accept like, what chairman before diplomat the officer said, I didn't mean parano. When if the protocol say don't go see Mako. I didn't my customer say he should be cautioned and yeah. Nipa, he can do anything. But he should be cautioned and yeah.
1: And
0: it's not helping. Listen, sister, woman said protocol will go useless.
1: Mm-hmm.
0: And when but what I knew, me script by I knew say, even president, the protocol controls you.
1: Yeah.
2: Oh yeah.
0: Yeah. The control because me will be a bright Mills. What can Mills here meet the press? Our person will coach here, Kokuba. So I'll have a video. Mills move to go and greet Kokuba. Protocol CDB. In the Padua Monko. I'm turning around Manukoi.
1: Interesting.
0: And his excellency president, maybe only Julius Ibrahim interview live. When he's actually interview now. That's only vice president.
1: Okay.
0: And that time not be president the first time. And again, the challenges on him. And so, and I saw him so Jadapa. And the challenges on a Moko challenge. You know, protocol say no. And I can say, Mammy, protocol
1: is allowed. Yeah.
0: It's not allowed. That's how we run the stage. But say, come say, I say, I drew this line. More be an ordinary person. Now, officer, I'm close to president. Security man say, me find out. And you see, I don't think this is right thing. And you cry.
1: Performance, then so I do also.
0: So we are the TikTok, and the viewers, and it's too much.
1: Not
0: as well, the prophet made, they say, every attention, I may not. I do because the BMB is.
1: No, sir, I'm going to be Nigeria, one of the states I'd wanted to share with you. I just say quickly, on my top bicycle, summer farmers, NBC, Maza, Abato Bantino, Munje bicycles, NBC, over 500 bicycles.
0: Listen, this one. It is happening. What you know? What's happening? Agenda. See, Obi, your friend Siana Buba, on the commissioner in Borno State. How can outside say Obi? I'm going to about here. APC. I'm a challenger.
1: Just look at this.
0: I said finger and
1: just look at this.
0: I said I'm going to say I'm about to move friend. City Boys movement. They are meant for Etinimbu, and they are moving. And now, so for Etinimbu, I catch America, someone release audio now. Greenspan, Epe. What's your accusation? In the 90s, where drug dealing. Now, audio is in war.
1: That's been a thing on the
0: catch. And one, while other America, someone in dia going to release it. It's on one privacy. And they say, I'll call a holiday nearly for 3 weeks in Europe. I'll call UK. Of free quite other countries. I'm over so about or Russia or America could pay quite a issue. And this is how much I know. They have a lady. We talk about this, but I'm aware with one deaf I echo, which Rata Miladic, so carried here. I'm a friend who Bosnian Butcher.
1: Between Bosnian Butcher,
0: 1992, 1995, what I tell the Sabians and they imagine say they want to move away from Yugoslavia. The Muslims, you know, in fact, there's a one, maybe a UN control, Srebrenica, I and the UN, many power, I ever say refugee camp, Okura Okume 8,000.
1: One person?
0: Yeah, on with his command. Sorry, I'm a
1: yes,
0: woman.
1: Yes,
0: or the Boni Bebri, or Kunipa, now under. Yeah, sentencing to life in prison. And we know we are the age of 89. Now, the I'm off for the kind. Say, tell me, I didn't go quarter. He didn't ask him. When the victim's family buy, or say, yes, I see. Mokrami, a man can be kum. And Ra, and the kum for all, she put say he's a hero. But one day we discuss more about him. There's a lot to talk about.
1: Right. Alhaji Abdul Salam and Otene Khan, thank you very much. But I know Power is up a phone now. Call a jolly phone. So it will do. Premper the 2nd Street. A ho and our binya phone. Quality one. Pa. Minkan and I'll say. Up a phone now. A beboy. Jume ye. A ma phone now. Otwa uze. A man. Tu misika. Engu. And one is up a call jolly phone. Say doom. Premper the 2nd Street. Rider just send the Kufo Clinic. And opposite the OD Life Supermarket. A ho. ena owo. Fre chief igwe sisia na umcha untu. Number ni 0246 823 630 0246 823 630. NLE 590 mobiles is a good year ninyina ano. You say a down sem. It's where the 18 years say konkwa obetime de wo ho agi mobi. And you know obo star 959 hash na we follow prompt no na chese wonso wo de wo ho ewra a good year ni mobi. NLE 590 mobile a down sem. Afrik logistics and so amagana ni China jedi no. I simple cry. You beat me at Nagana. 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
2: Good morning, Crucible. A friend of coffee, Casafri, Aja, Zungu. Crucible, catch a lawyer, no one to one is a Charlie. Yeah, gun honey, yet you, and I yet to you, and you. Sometimes, when I tell you, so I'm my feeling, say, I see a Tibet, no, so much of you. And I don't mean you believe, or say, then, dollars, what, ain't he, for a car maintenance, I didn't, I conform, and I say, Casper part, I conform. The fact is, I didn't stabilize and enter about for more. Only the what's the name, Grant? Only the result of inflation. And I said, the consequences of lower inflation, it just minimize the rate at which prices are increased. Say we are in a day, no more two price in a beer 3 times. Now, young fan say, assuming say in a day, your two price in 3 times, now 30%. In a day, now 3 times. Now, say a giant in a week, your two price in 3 cities. Do you compare that to the 3 times in a day? I'm concerned chain we are now. No, you stop that. I said, we are better. No, sorry. Ombisa, those we are into transport business na. Na en kan chira na say it say I said dey onja do kana cry na I'm even getting angry. Charlie. They should carry away some ABO. Asa. Is that no kan?
3: You crazy boy. Yeah, watching him. Catch a lawyer said, and I say, one main. One way, I took petrol good, the curb, Boko, Ababa Tanasi, to meet American Rope. Meet American Rope. Dollar, there are dollar, Yama Ukuma. You did dollar. You did dollar. And more, now say dollar near 17, and 1 year 10 cities, and then 1 year 10 cities. The Amazon in the freezer. We made a dollar airing. Also, a man in my head, your electricity and the cost runner, dollar of form. Your water bill and the cost runner, dollar of form. Your currency car and the cost runner, dollar of form. And a problem that can come here, boof. On the one, many have to petrol. No, so no, because I couldn't hear the name. The last one is the commander. On your own call.

0: And some 10 minutes after 9, right here on Pure 95.7 FM over Koba Multimedia. You're caught na ye day a discussion segment, no? Ashisha so, Hineba Ansu Diabo Esquire, Ewa Hanum Sansona, Professor Samson Anoma Esquire, Ewa Sansona, Professor Foucault, and so Atanase. And before me, Mama Kwaba, na Mama Mo, Machibi.
1: Yeah, yeah. Like a new translation, like a blue name. I am black and white, I am mixed. But really, then I am a blue.
2: Yeah. 100%
1: neutral. 100% neutral. Who do you call being in? Well, when I die, when I shut down the man. We are neutral for sure. I said, when I'm with you. Program be Kosovo regional administration.
0: Yeah.
1: I just say NDC 2009.
2: And I'll
1: say my sense at we are
0: why?
1: I'm going to go to the house.
0: Reports now or the ababa to dry where the home come
1: away.
0: I doubt say be a kind of fully, but I mean they are excepts. Your friend say baby I'm a league bus in Tally way. National Youth Employment Agency or more budget said there's been surplus. I mean, I think reportage ni baby in yan ye said they declared profits for them, which of course in him said. On net profit making institution, amongst others, Shippers Authority. So, almost say they've made some profit, and amongst others, I mean, your session, so what kukumwa.
1: Yeah, we won't say our money companies be more a daily. I don't know for a fact, but what I know is a. Ebi mo onwa mi pana wai edema omono so wo service kind of payment bi
0: yeah
1: omoye aha to say for instance Zoom

0: Yeah, dollar na ye won wa Ghana ye lifestyle ye su money abain all government strategies on mu use no e say be ma dollar number for ma chairman enye sustainable but government government out no ye won kromu a o the year 2000 me as a level 100 student e wo UCC na Kofo e to Ghana. Baby obedru bi an gallon e dan ko. Na wa fa no bisa.
1: Ya tra hoda da.
0: Sei sei.
1: Ya tra. Ya tra hoda.
0: No, wona na wo kan history. A wo tre baby ya.
2: Also the history ba.
0: Ya tra history no me tra baby ya history ni free. Na the last 20 years no. Na ye PNDC NDC o. Nti na ye ni say obi ba be ka kire ye say na gallon say na gallon it started in 2000 before ba ye no
3: your mama kan
0: no
3: boa
0: would it tell me kire no before ba ye
2: yamani
0: and that was the same thing Professor Milson so eye okay say say me when here 2008 metifu and also drastically but what I say e wona ye ko run off and I go for test okay the professor Milson so buy no so ebete so kakrebi and the drivers were okay drastic I didn't know what to kakrebi and I say say kofo di ka tb on odi bi
4: ka wanna be drastic
0: well sanya meni nyina no mimi hu say eye I say agro bi na sebi ye di omo mine mu no e di agro and baumia in 2016 baumia sata maye ka se oh e wiase aye den na economic hardship na the whole world no and e bia ba e ho na baumia ba ba ka se say e den economic hardship no etra benin etra togo etra cote d'ivoire aye ba Ghana na nunu na Satama Ukraine Russia Ukraine war by no. Na John Mahama refer no. Se onye wuna nano na wo kasira ye se tse na ne prof ye ya o. Iti when prof o refer John Mahama statement na it was John Mahama referring
3: no.
0: Baumia se u kai se u kasira ye ye den na. Economic asset etra Nigeria. Etra Togo e ba Ghana. Iti ne prof o kanu. And no na na John Mahama ka. And that is the same thing I mean so make us say no say all the parties who they koye politics na say oh when na oh ba na no na sometimes say na me who say Ghanaians won ye Ghana for na kasa na ye to aban e do baby a sebi I say ye ni mre we are not angry enough whereby we sit down and people will come and tell us almost, things
2: yeah.
0: Na it me it, oh yes, I know through the next year and I met with you. No matter your good reason, to send a signal, say next time who buy the cancer match them here. Yeah. Who he answer?
2: Our first conversation.
0: No, listen. My point from that time. Ah, before buy you know, ABC ne has been consistent. All those time you are not political communication.
2: Okay.
0: Shalom Radio ni Chris FM ayaya na edia bi duru ene Pure FM. So I know na me tra uno. That time ni nyina na I was saying this thing. How kofasa record ne ba? E wo. It is a na me can the same thing na. Me can tra o mu say chief, sadi we uni ye politics a. Da chi e be kweti a. Media yen kano crunchrom timamufo ne say ne sa basis ensema okay woni mi say kromu a na ye broni bi ya na no be tra tv so na ni mobomomo new plan am yen kwa bremu nyina ye kosko.

0: Kwada so estate ya na Kumasi ya new plan air assemble buses Accra new plan air assemble buses those days oh ne ya babi duna ye confuse China for bus be 2 months 6 months na why would they require buses ne nam so ne hwe bus na ko China ko he omu road.
1: I thought saving buses no go inspect or Egypt or Sudan was supposed to be Suzuki meboa.
0: Jamai, would you have a sad new plan?
1: But yeah, Isuzu. But yeah,
0: no plan bus and
1: Chinese.
0: Missing no plan bus and all the can you could have, would you not know? Oh, what? Satamna, Tata, and Osa, okay.
2: The only way fuel prices cost around NKX and it's state buses should be plenty.
1: Now, buses nearby, only say, and yet.
0: You. But there's plenty, no?
1: Yes,
0: there's plenty, no?
2: Management.
0: One
2: say,
0: state,
2: management.
0: Maintenance culture, but
2: fuel, the fuel price, at me 9%, 10%. Now, see, inflation that's 3%. Who's all can't
3: trust me? More
0: inflation. I don't know one item in the basket. One item in the basket. So, other things, you know, could be stationary. A bit more neutralizing.
2: It's
0: a
1: neutralization.
0: I don't know. A bit more neutralization. But maybe the American say, South fuel politics.
2: What was the fuel prices? Control never be brief.
3: Yes.
1: Yeah.
2: It is a fuel price. I go by 9 to 10%. Don't come and tell me say inflation does we get 3%. Inflation, I'm going to
0: all those things.
2: For salary, you know.
0: All those things. There must be. Nema at my AN. Nema by AN should reflect indicators are ever out, you know. Ain't dog model main film. Yeah, can say the government should take action.
3: Right.
0: Not is a public transport near other things, you know. Was it a dear government, you know, a maintenance culture near a week. It is a day bar, we should have that in mind. Now in fact quality. Near my any day, Embra. No, ever my home. I ain't. Then finally, so red to say two petrol.
3: Yeah,
0: I just will be well, bro. No one nikanika. None of you koyama bura. Not just say was all called different nikanika. So what I say, ye net importer of fuel. So how do you say? Ye diesel kakana ye two hano, yes, I'm gonna name what we train aside there, but and a whole lot of income. But who's a sickness not dozen to the empire main trust?
1: Well, yet I say, and see, Okeneba Ansu Diabo Esquire, and I would say, and can, ye barbe twasso, na ye de a ye, Alexis the godson, eba, or the working light, bro, but also a happy birthday and come out a ye, Mubarak. Mohammed of Ubiba Enterprise, a Agric Junction, we free DJ website, you know, now for you now. Happy birthday to you, Mubarak, Mohammed, we ejuma wo Ubiba Enterprise. Now, there's a summit via Basso, and I love you to be there. 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Now, a one-day leading training for artisans, and ti muamuwo in Sanujumano. 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Na asema anasi tiaseme dasuni ase innovative approach to empower artisans. Chese kwen sun kwa yebiti miabwa na omwa omwa sani jumano omenya bribi pebi aye. And ti e shasi on the 9th of September ewo eye SNET conference hoho. Omwa mbabe kaseye Mr. Johnson Kusi, Mrs. Evelyn Aka, and Mr. Samuel Donko. And Tibomodia said, Ubebebe, you say, ha, and you're doing communing now, ABC. Have a beautiful day, your friend, Sibo Kujusibo. A big thank you going out to, Wababe Kasana. A big thank you going out to the production team, led by Evans Osei Bonto, assisted by Gregory Menu and Ajua. Siama Sansona DJ website was on technical duties. Naomi and Subelodi commercials. Yadana Sepa. Have a beautiful day. Here from Super Kujo Super Mama.

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1: ejim paibo kwa ne beti nyasi sa wo shebre na man ye ni
0: And you may be a Dunsumua, a young Pibon, a bit Mamana Danahan, and you may be a woo or a Brabomua, a young Pibon, a bit Mamana Yanqua, and Gracia at Dawsua, when Yanko Poben and Paye, I will bring so Aman Pigga Abba.
1: And want to begin your day with prayers from Pibosa Wadanasi. No more at Yanuan,
0: what you say, Tetrama, a so and Nanqua, and woo and so. If I say a Kenya won Pibo, Nanyama, a ye or Brabo. The book of Job 22:28. Thy shall also decree a thing, and it shall be established. Unto thee, and the light shall shine upon thy ways in the mighty name of Jesus Christ of Nazareth.
1: The Biarada, any young papa evangelist, I will see. M. Mompire and Opepiara, 5 a.m. and it costs 7 a.m.

0: away. 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I will all social media platform. Facebook, Evangelist I will see. YouTube, Evangelist I will see. Twitter, Evangelist I will see. And a TikTok, Evangelist I will see. Begin your day with prayers.
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nipa bebre eti emi anopeya seye ya abewye se oni hon idea. 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Massive thanks to our brother Selector Sibo and his team. We just threw in a light into your life wherever you found yourself this morning. 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

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Sister Pia, or Renu Huan, Messia dear Baku, baby, a tete no arm, eh? And Ubina, and I know, say, you know, baby, is a son, a tessa, the Omo Canadia. Sir, costed our boy for the 2 crime for 17 hours. And a mass of vocation. Do baby, not show no homie to Yanni, I didn't mind, or quite a master of China, or free moon, if truly. Sir, we know just a postmortem. The better say, I am no a pan, you couldn't, but a show and you couldn't no much dresser. Cause it, I know about the full plane for 17 hours. A moon home, a wood tree, a moose stress, a moon pain, and a day, and no, and a man, waiting our by. Then it was say, I won't say, and your fruit, and I pass a year flat. But when you pay Biana, baby, bro, or no more. 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
1: Oh e fashion oh
0: Mr. no ho nti yet me the Mr. no we obi ehwe nti Mr. no ewo ho.
1: Oh,
0: yes, Germany, Mr. Natira, and Tina Mammy Buse.
1: Of course, and the Enchenaira.
0: Germany, Miss, Mr. No.
1: Enchenaira.
0: So, we are a Camacon, a Bifano, who are there?
1: Oh, Mitty. Oh, Germany.
0: Is it what I was in the US?
1: US,
0: yeah. I was just there. They are two, no.
1: I'm a pretty amenity.
0: Oh, not in that. Okay.
1: I'm not going to know you mean me.
0: Macho, by Michael, and the cream white.
1: I'm not going to know you
0: mean me. I'm going to introduce you. Your name is Mr. Prince Bedu Intiamwa and Aiden Komo and Anopay. Intiamwa's family. A honor, you know about Tracy Wachi. Wako Shano. Oh, you see, or Mrs. Intiamwa. Did Intiamwa's family and a woman. Say enka mo repana. Right, Isaac Amakon ebeto Germany.
1: Oh yeah, obeto mo Germany.
0: Na munyina mo faako ana ana obetena wo nchen.
1: Oh na ye nyina wo fie baako.
0: Oh samu.
1: Obetena me fie ya.
0: Na champo ni lumba de ni bi.
1: Na champo ni lumba de ni bi.
0: Right.
1: But odi ni ye wo the same house.
0: Enya apartment.
1: Enya apartment.
0: Okay.
1: Yeah, we can say the same house.
0: Ah, be a munyina mo fa living area baako.
1: Yes.
0: Oh, okay.
1: Yeah, share the same living room. Yeah. Na oh. Me mano one room na miss me wo miss me room.
0: Let you say. Una all about frail and our na ball points in the same.
1: Oh. Because all about frail me.
0: Okay.
1: Osa am wako eh we mean ya preocupe.
0: Okay.
1: So, we mean ya preocupe.
0: Sini adwuma ni munyina no.
1: Okay. Into you all about no frail me. And I'm going to say, I'm going to say,
0: yeah, hey, remember how dear so far, but yeah, 5 years, you are the Biaba. Isaac, you see me, El Ghana. Yeah, Reno, we see me. Now, a dear and common Isaac knew DNTR or the free cream at the about Germany, no, said then a cosso.
1: Oh, I say, if you are sitting here, answer will be between a mobino. No, no, no, no, no, no,
0: no, no, no, no, okay.
1: Yeah. And I approach you so, hey, Adibia, Obia, the reason to the two coin.
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0: Never. 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
1: Onse meno. 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Onse because of bejuma na me Ghana na me dey too kwani tino. Mr. Kudu abrochire no Mr. David event organizing.
0: Okay.
1: Oh, timi do bra for Echo German ko bo show. Me de o me na me de Lewen ne Zack. Echo Echo German first.
0: Okay.
1: Me de minia by Emilia Brobi. Echo Germany. Many people prepare. I was doing well. Me my offer many on to Obiso.
0: Okay.
1: Me ji. I can say.
0: Center B.
1: Me ji center B. Okay. My boom is show. My ji misike gumbotum. Me ji me boom show. Me far artist in Ghana. Me do maba. My boom show no. My ji misike gumbotum. And abroad, living in abroad is all about money.
0: Sir.
1: Oh yeah. It's all about money. It's a who seek a war. You are free to go.
0: Can I say, Mamma, a man to me almost an omnibi?
1: Omodo Moha to
0: a man or so, okay.
1: So,
0: was Matis be Macomma?
1: Yes.
0: Yes, Macomma, Rajaman.
1: And you'll be a day, a be more, but you'll be a be so a responsible husband. Pa. So, what for? That's all the way to a barn or so. No, put if you know ban near Coba. No, easier. One day, never be woo.
0: As a man, more relaxed do ha mano. No, my coffer win in Alba.
1: Oh, say your baby boo so how coffer by Frigana by Mobana Bijano.
0: So bear on you.
1: And your name show Obano. Obani be drill and won't say, and commander Beman Dino. Obid won't say, no, Charlie. Won't you, sir?
0: Won't they say?
1: I was saying, onipani be din ko mo tinipani be on call abrochida into onon the perception about abrochino a broad big abrochida ye obi aye eh se bi nyansafo obi aye sey obi enim sey won de ko ne on but entisa into obano be manu e kan ka be fa obano e din be dru ko mu a no obi hu se chale wo se single room
0: and e binu mo ga na ha yo mu se what's your brutal piano? What's a mansion manner?
1: Oh, Mister, what's your brutal piano? What's a mansion one? What's your beyond tow?
0: Okay.
1: So, Charlie, what's a single room? O bed no end in our TV.
0: A quiet baby.
1: Oh, make a be ordinary. If you need two rooms, but quite rent will be in the punish him. Almost share the same bathroom. Make us say, commercial for another Ghana 4 months or maniati or baby or jay, one room self contained.
0: Send them
1: to no shiny baby cool air condition, be boha or no, Naniaji or shiny baby dean. To a bassa, I know because a woo bear man on Miss Oka who will live a big life from. So I will create any money day. Enquiry, Sana. I've known the Nasha say trouble. And
0: Jenny Binayan, I ask Anna.
1: Oh, me, oh, I hold me, new movie. Apartment meeting, no, waba. Na be on a sudden, and I'm sure.

0: ko ba ni pesa ko share short bi na ko dinan o feel comfortable bi na wa share no
1: so
0: na ti
1: so say na say picture na o se mu twa ni ye e ma o ye be ma na o be ware o ba a o so wo kan wa sitinam ene na ye wo ye wo ho ana
0: o but unu say any money now, so about me, sir. Who will be in situation? You can also me, Bow, and more brabo,
1: and
0: calling me be perfect. Oba, okay, it be our buyer, no, or rent one room, I can't say, or single room. You can catch us all door. Nippon or all the other room, you into new floor. Maybe I'm yet here. Apartment, maybe the bed, ever so some yet here. Snape, you know, you've been a,
1: you assume
0: you will fear. So, to bet yes, after we know when you must be, or by any age more than a crab, not be manic a cry day. Abba, no more to Abra Bonaso. But baby, honest on the premenu of Pigapena, Naya Passatis Lufthansa and dear, or once yes, or because it be queer. I made a meeting in a hole, meeting will be near the end, or also all more mountia, a dining cow, all more bows it to me panel. There's a old bearman who pressure an airy. Bows,
1: I can kiss it.
0: Sanity.
1: Obedry are the old. Apartment mates, and you know, one or zero and two.
0: Why, so to know?
1: Sabre, I'll be in the privacy,
0: sir. And so, no, or pass you to Nippon, Uncle Edgema, and more, my want to mean to ya. A diacano.
1: There's all banyan crew between a senape. No, Simbini.
0: Oh, it's missy.
1: O banyan, no, there's open.
0: Obit me, pano. It's missy. I was a bridge, you know, especially Germany. Also, me Germany, Matina Germany. Ti, we are in the jungle.
1: Okay.
0: Say, Jata, Inya, Abobe Kwanisa.
1: Okusi.
0: We know Okusi or Babino. Okusi is Unya Abo, who sounds better, on Babino. So, what I say, Obey the Nibrin at Tukumo, because we be a baby, Abbefi. To be a any abri. To hear loose movies here now, as I'm before I see. Sanity, and today you have to be smart. We hear you, my thing, Eddie Pusica, but I don't know the adrenaline. Out of Abrabona Obono.
1: I didn't know called Germany.
0: Like I said, I'm a bushing over.
1: Okay.
0: Oh, I'm a bushing over Germany, so. I'm not German, I'm not now.
1: Okay.
0: But you could draw on as a process. Yeah, the process in the mama cow.
1: Na senior Jumana, na in Chiao, and I Oma, it is cow of you into senior for fun, Nibia.
0: Maybe she's senior Jumas alone. Na, Majuma me and I could buy a wazer.
1: Before I will be resting,
0: be removing one.
1: Now we go to Bible.
0: Now we go to Bible. Satan Bishop, many Kobe Jones.
1: Okay.
0: Any man be very James. No more Tom Fons were doing.
1: Okay.
0: Satan be quite almost say, now who's small boy, Papa Nas Moana, Miss Woda be a mere Missica.
1: Not in who would you better
0: say? Who's Satan Cratin, I must say. About 20 years, I say.
1: Not 20 years.
0: 2021, yeah.
1: Sabre, where the years can send me the coffin in Dubai? Ghana, said ye, yaha, etina.
0: But don't tell my family, eh?
1: Okay.
0: Uwe school, secondary school, near Busawa, say, then I'll pass away.
1: Mobusu yamuno?
0: Yeah. Edumabena, I'll pass away.
1: Okay.
0: But I say, Mekoko Hansu.
1: Okay.
0: Who are my ideas, Debbie? Okay, go. Nekope my ideas, Brabe Giska Foko. And to me, because I'm pessimic of phones, ni accessories, no. Yes, I make a show being somewhere to say the panin tremme phones to me, Missian for bear, if any yaw, or in Swazi, so that's all for there.
1: Okay.
0: A doom in Swazi, how's it be in Swazi?
1: Railway side or no police station?
0: Yes, if any yaw. Then make a share and send over tremme phone, we see, phone we see, because of the phone, see, I see, we tremme for about 3 months. Then I'll prepare me a cook or tell you,
1: okay.
0: No, I treat me, I'm near whom Moka crown.
1: Papa,
0: wow. Yeah, it's the first time I'm going to be Mangi, you be a chisel mini paneco, in the panaco chame, a quiet CBS, Menkuana McCoy, Namco Dubai, Namco Fanny, man, it's me the bite, Tim Papa Granen Oma, Namme de Bai, Tim Sako, second one. The third one, Mekono, me a transit to Italy, Satana, a Alitalia, neba, eba, a Ghana.
1: Okay.
0: Timi a transit to Italy. Timi say, co, fourth one, guys, or no. My main J Italian visa. Sometimes I'm attending in Schengen. I don't know what's next. Schengen. My main J Italian visa. I'm going to Italy. I'm going to Germany. I'm going to
1: go. Now, when you scan, why has he who scan?
0: No, when you scan.
1: Okay. Business. Establishing a business in Ghana. Mm-hmm. Now, what just stores our workers? And now, what about who be two? A man crop four.
0: Now, I'm going to customize some of the momo. I'm going to be free. I'm going to be free. I'm going to be free.
1: Okay.
0: To be two. I'm going to have two years. Can you have at the mommy? I'm going to say, yeah, in a month time, I'm going to make a mistake. But I'm going to have customers on my kind of
1: cream.
0: Okay. Well, maybe I'll be a mound or no, you're still going to have a crowd, but I'm going to have a kind of cream. It's a good one with the mistake. I'm
1: going
0: to have a young guy. I'm going to have a mannequin.
1: Okay.
0: Oh,
1: I'm going to have a funny man.
0: Funny man. Say, me, me, me, funny man. He's not a mannequin. Until I'm going to have a mistake. I'm going to have a mistake. And then I'm going to have a balance. Saturday na and it's an over. It's me for the BB bar. I think Saturday made a BB bar, Kumasi, I'm not made a buy. Ibn is a chain. Udi two come, there's zips at them. So we'll be not core. Not a so light. So
1: we'll
0: be there.
1: Okay.
0: It can so light to Kuma and Sana or phone or crab belly.
1: Me not reflection.
0: Yeah, I'm not made a bell, Kumasi.
1: Okay.
0: And we say, Bibi Dim Muscapa. Bibi Dim Muscapa.
1: I'm going to say,
0: I don't know how to you. I'm a chair, no, so I'm a tea. Other questions with me, she'll be a mummy no more. Five, no. I'm a chair, and well, guys, oh, bear me to say, nah. And you didn't come, and I'm so my friend in movies, I'm a panacea. Oh, no, so okay. To be besides in the movie business, as I say, no, so. You could yeep,
1: I wanna see an amoody sound. No more chair, more plainer.
0: There be not your embassy, you are.
1: Okay, when you say more airport,
0: I'll never present your document.
1: Okay.
0: You only deem Kumasi guy. No, catch him. Ah, this is called a movie.
1: Okay.
0: Miss Meet me. Yeah, shall I call market to Busa? So, to make a movie now, and I see this now. It's got a boom to me, say, you know, guy, the kind of creature, I say, boo, I cut him yet. And he boasts what to me, make a profit. And I'm so okay, massa, maybe a businessman, let's go. To me, it's a mitra, it's our first movie.
1: What kind of movie title?
0: Nefano, Mammy Saman.
1: Okay. Mammy Saman,
0: you know. And me see Captain Smart. But I'm the Captain Smart, you try movie first.
1: Okay.
0: Me see Captain Smart, Vivian G. Lawrence, Salenko, Kweku Menu, Michael Frane.
1: Okay.
0: The first production, you know.
1: Man, all the stars, big guys, women.
0: Stars, be and I'm doing it. It's a movie about, you know. Now, I'm here, FI.
1: One cast.
0: Me and Smith, me and Smith, me and Smith, me and Smith, me and Smith, me and Smith, me and Smith, me and Smith, me and Smith, me and Smith, me and Smith, me and Smith, me and Smith, me and Smith, me and Smith, me and Smith, me and Smith, me and Smith, me and Smith, me and Smith, me and Smith, me and Smith, me and Smith, me and Smith, me and Smith, me and Smith, me and Smith, me and Smith, me and Smith, me and Smith, me and Smith, me and Smith, me and Smith, me and Smith, me and Smith, me and Smith, me and Smith, me and Smith, me and Smith, me and Smith, me and Smith, me and Smith, me and Smith, me and Smith, me and Smith, me and Smith, me and Smith, me and Smith, me and Smith, me and Smith, me and Smith, me and Smith, me and Smith, me and Smith, me and Smith, me and Smith, me and Smith, me and Smith, me and Smith, me and Smith, me and Smith, me and tiye ko na na ni ebo sadi black no tiye bo na me do we could be to the movie no say no
1: call
0: story no so no call take me na story no e dey o plan we retire me say any ye fa nya ejuma no so ki wati ti do office no e be you like say aka oba e dey be ye we no na say time na Tracy so we dey kan makasa say o person we dey o ye movie. That's why I make it, I just say 2010-11.
1: Okay.
0: Not really, I'm not really going to be a movie. To me, I'm going to say, oh, girl, be so movie now.
1: So I'm Renaz or a young.
0: No, I don't cry. No, say, girl, be so person will you move you. Now, girl, only you need place where we are. You be for power. No, so I'm going to say, be honest, we'll be wise. You didn't, no. You're for tracing you. See, okay. Debate or minute.
1: I only something.
0: Okay. Some guys say no. See, I'm for Tracy and yeah, myself. I'm producing producer movie now. That's a queer. You can cry. No, so okay. I mean, my
1: girl. Now, there no one hunty. I was a Tracy watching now. Didn't it? Now, I didn't know hunty.
0: Man, shut down. Who be here? Who's Tracy on? First time, who Tracy? I'm a pen answer. It be CND. Me who now? I'm a pen answer. Oh, didn't meet me? No. Me who first time? Me who Tracy? I'm a pen answer.
1: Okay.
0: To be catching on the situation in pre-moving, I mean, I said, I'm from Miss moving. No, I'm sorry, I'm Tracy, bruh. And I'm afraid Tracy will buy. To buy, and this story, and the man, he did not go here, ban a book room. He did ban a book room, I'm moving, and you can't go try moving on the air, but I know, after that.
1: And then, and I don't want to so.
0: But he did a chihuahua.
1: Okay.
0: And I'm a Samofori, and I'm Tracy, and I'm Yamis Medasubi. The book, banana book, moment I to over and I wish I had banana and I demand started say about moving this. I'm a full frame me. The movie, the 2 days for the movie.
1: Moon's the demand there,
0: but the 2 days for your course set one first day, second day near moving the week. And you edit and you edit and a concert said you couldn't.
1: Onion in term, number
0: one. Onion in term, we give you beyond ten. The movie in the buyer, Yanko Pondo. See, moving on, you're the banana on MTN for a contact here, so I'm person with premier moving in my ear.
1: Oh, man, and a contact here.
0: Yeah, I'm a premier moving to a real amateur. I'm on the J. Hall, you be a premier moving in my ear free, and I'm sending messages. More customer say, there's a movie coming out, a friend over. I say, see. The movie they buy, and I'm on for actually moving at you. They're tall, first week, 10,000
1: couples
0: in
1: 10,000
0: couples? Yeah. Neko, second week another 10,000. Now crash out Elton with the audio. The movie is there.
1: Wow. Wow.
0: Papa.
1: Who tries in a bibo Okada?
0: Main guy.
1: And see, Doom Saw Seminar, me too. Yeah, migrating, me too, because a bit is a Doom Saw. A bit is a migration. Say, ye free, see, you know. Na transition in ebemu ya kona fede gita e ho nyina no na bia nhu na e wi amu sa e ho nyina meto na kwa bruchira na e bi kan
0: ameto me
1: okay no akwiti
0: but I say me remu na pa na me free me kwa
1: nhu no se bibi ba.
0: Oh, I saw it coming.
1: I didn't test still ma di hu
0: Oh, say, come out with me, beyond not your camera quality. No, I'm off for start so much. I'm
1: complaining.
0: And I, yes, I say, you change, you know, from like I said, Kakrakano to
1: CD,
0: CD, but memory card.
1: Okay,
0: to memory card.
1: Okay, from round CD, is it a free cassette on?
0: I didn't, you did H and I.
1: Okay.
0: The about memory card, no. I think it's hard to have not correct pictures. So, okay. TB2 webbing snow. Now I'm for complaining about CDs now. Oh, Ceciana scratches a basso. Ceciana scratches a basso. I'm for air complaining. I'm complaining a lot. Good. And now, sometimes I say, don't son of a baby.
1: Ibishiano.
0: Oh, and now, you're impending for no moody anymore. Now, I was uncle. Say, okay, it's our time, you know. It's me changing the
1: Mr. James Abu, I don't want to have a boy,
0: oh, men shada mum busubo. But I'm not empty for dia. They should have known. Say, who you penny, who you leader? That's a changes bar. You should know, say, oh, changes bar. And yes, I'm a train, ma. Storm in the back hitting me as and my dynamic me home. So, dear, say, yes, I would be kind of dynamic once and I storm in the cry day. Abba, no, some come, but me, really baby, you know. And some of you are better than you, but that's how I'm laying a day.
1: O pessoa na ejako move ejuma pe another time na ejako frame ejako frame no was around 2012-13 ono na nafe na ono nti wono na one person na ejuma da
0: sabia mi tia ni kadi derby
1: okay
0: derby because on say na me ne same samo fura na nti a che kakra ana na sami wo sam style
1: line bi a ono nam
0: ono wo kani movies
1: fine it's boy me, or baby
0: yes. It's maybe be copy sa style no
1: okay so like comedy sam
0: na wo hwe movie bi te say Overa Chop My Money and some movies bi a Miami produce ya na ye would ye nam baby different cra
1: so mo dey any glamour na okay
0: yeah yeah on tea. Back to you know, and I say, I'm paying for the moment, and I storm neighbor. To storm the baby and Sana, or more try say, on best of Basata, and now, and Imania as a savior. Once it's in Nigeria for more Nollywood, that's so agent now, so because more than you once and I storm near the CDC, seminar air coffin.
1: Okay.
0: Oh, it's not good. I mean, fine, she doing something, say, Nigeria, or Mumuni light. There's still a movie, say, Koso. Na Ghana ni sene yo light. Ita de ni ede ba fo. Oh, omo mo dani omo en sare intent. Omo mo YouTube ni sane mane mane intent no mo dani ye. Sa ta ni ye da so ti ye e pe CD a copy movies e.
1: Nzi na edi koko mu a. Omo ne omo e sign kakra ni nyina e hunu sa de we mu bia sa e ba.
0: Omo hu. So omo hu ya. Sa before the Buha say Bibi ba omiti me Africa omiti me a conference. No ma can't say so this time from this time to this time. Oh, munyisi. Say ye change your cameras ni say omo catch say. It no be a person you should camera be ma moving any affair. So good omo catch say. Inti sa time na see din ba be twemu no. Omo hu say ba.
1: Time out there Tracy Ajuma no na o kuma say no conquer.
0: No kuma say.
1: Then omo went to Tracy Kaye. Emma Tracy Bedding Commercial, sir, or the 300 cities in the best at your bravo on cry. On went to Yanaka Yana.
0: Any or no bravo?
1: Less a one went to Yanaka.
0: Never come back, man, I know you.
1: And I want to see Kay.
0: Me, or no, Tracy, or me, no, me, okay. Get me chair, Nicka good, and my knee, man.
1: So then, question now, you say, Chrome Hano, Crophone, because I social media ran away, and come with Yakotawa, Edja. It is an uncommon free one, my bar, say, or the 300 or free Kumase bar, the bag bar, cope, or the dao kills the whole lot now. And only Anna Mubuana, because what did I hear Juma be Briama or Dean? What Yanaka? It is answer my Tracy Kay, you know, no Buana. But what to be that? What to say? Or can a Jenny know?
0: And yet, Tracy,
1: okay.
0: You probably be in a committee because of the one city called Statella.
1: Juma Buana. Say Tracy di ene unni mo. Tracy di awo yire.
0: Beba. I want to say question la ubusa no.
1: Okay.
0: Enye Tracy nkwa na.
1: Akabisa.
0: So what you say? Eye onu wa ubia your individual differences.
1: Okay.
0: Eye cheddar.
1: Okay.
0: Osun wotan scribes me boy.
1: Okay.
0: Ano di meki £1 million I say. Scribes I make £1 million.
1: Unni ni.
0: Oh, ebe ti ma happen. Anything can happen. Ubi aton pure water dey see fie meboa.
1: Okay.
0: Ubi as resource ka wo kwa ho. 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Enti obrasha se dia, onu nipa na o she na bra bo ase no. Onu nim. So, that's why it's not on cassette. No dem make. Who are you so ba ko challenge no? What's got on cassette? Me bi pe meti ase yi. So, I am going to start with the new Statia Brabo. And AB, I am going to say, AB, I am going to say, AB, I am going to say, I am going to say, I am going to say, I am going to say, I am going to say, I am going to say, I am going to say, I am
1: Because said the old cane said the yet in common I say Oconcranes Unifi and sa uncommon. I don't know, I say,
0: oh, and young one. Who tell them and young one? Because I know actors and actresses in Libya now. No, Ubi Crato, a bit on ice kinky, a bit on.
1: I watch it. Okay.
0: Mm-hmm.
1: So, also be producing movies.
0: Tracy.
1: Yeah.
0: Tracy, baby. Later, Kobe, you make right me. We be producing movies, baby. And Tracy will be a Nyamishra. She is blessed. If you are close to Tracy, I won't say Nyamishra too much.
1: Oye, I'm so bad. No pounds. Oye.
0: Oye, kind.
1: Oye, pa.
0: There was a time in Namedum. In Namedum, na lady be approaching. You know. What is that, Tracy? Me tongue soon and me free, I say. Lady, any me baby, oh, me tongue soon, me free, I say, and was saying. Fa, what number, mammy? No, Jane, gun number, and again, at the name, the idea, okay. And see, there's this guy for celebrity police. Nobody got any guys, I got. He drew, you know, or my guy says, Uncle Top Fridge, no Cotto Fridge, no, because one friend number of Fridge and Coma, the patrol.
1: Just like that.
0: Just like that. We didn't even know where we are. And then we put her Tracy here. I can't wait to see her. I bet
1: you want to see her. In the house up at 2 Kwan Kroma and he parted to us and he did.
0: Now, you see, in the house up, so, I'm a blessing. I'm a Canada visa 10 years. Or America 5 years. Or Schengen 2 years. House up.
1: House up, no?
0: Yeah.
1: Or 2 Kwan Unyane.
0: Unyane, what then?
1: Canada or... US,
0: and US, five years, Canada, US. 10 years. So, Senior Mishra, Tracy, I've
1: then, on the Honorable Ken, and tense of Nekosono, old friend, a young one, Sasa de Otina, Sabreno, Nijano, Shishano.
0: Minimum real.
1: But all movie you need.
0: Who's up to not coming here with you, Nida?
1: Baby. Baby.
0: Who names say, oh, I'm poor.
1: But one thing was,
0: I'm not sure.
1: Okay.
0: We're a very respectful girl. Ubuadi papa. Ubi eno bit makase meeting baby me nye Tracy fina Tracy be attack him.
1: Okay.
0: Ibin sida. So
1: I Reverend Shua, President Efia, never pa aye or tech. Eni na ene Tracy muni na ne wone ade kama bibia wa born in sawa e bibia bikama. I
0: knew a
1: fear
0: the accident.
1: What is he was?
0: Oh,
1: wife. So, me name her. I'm not too no for money fear a because when a boy is crying interview be time about my warrior course. No, say, Sir Tracy, you know, worry free social media. No, train a home free. A boss swadding. So, train a home free. So, I'm a warrior. No. A big dinner, but one and tear in you know. Moon, I'm too wonderful.
0: When you say, even my TikTok account, you're going for my mean or me, or me, or me, or me, be about my block away from me, TikTok.
1: Oh, my own friends, but almost on me, tremble.
0: Yes, I don't want to hear anything about them. Maybe on Cassentia me or near but. Individual ba kwa medike hu ya o kasa boom boom boom tiantiam ye ye tin o anma block no me pese me hu sai nipa ni bi mu
1: okay
0: o se before enko fo bi o mo ko konto kwa rough rough for TikTok my block block hu mu ya tin me TikTok o ubia hu abrofo ni mo any or a Oma businessman, I can say
1: Oma almost ideas,
0: Oma more sensible, more Kenyans, a
1: similar
0: education is animal, and a woman take top page. See, a simple may be to make him say, I see why if I was a gun, I'm saying, hey, me there, my took not Lumber we own. I mean, find the currency legend. Tell me, we are. Say, I'm so one upper. Many, but maybe it's around Ben, you're prepared to work. Is I feel it's quite a me more as I feel it's a status. So it's a simple who some cast a minimum here because he'd be a master. But minimum,
1: the Yankee can move an old
0: minty
1: or FYP and Tremont
0: crow.
1: And then as they can fear our blocking.
0: Me, oh, men blocking.
1: Eva station in it, Eva.
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1: Kumasi ayi ding. Be. Eva blocking.
0: Men blocking. No. Men block you know
1: because on that list in the subi.
0: Men block you know.
1: But you want more block you more than many part three.
0: Minimum.
1: Now me cram me block you because.
0: When
1: you say why fine. But you say oh say me swing. Now say why fine. No me ye ne minya sumbi esanti. And then mama why fine no. I was saying me disuyebi.
0: The
1: one who block now me block you be na masumu nyoma.
0: The chance say mama me block you
1: mama. Ye we there. Fine number one me block you this year. Number one you
0: when minimum with you say ABR me fa TikTok na me be me say hey no ma me montage we ma me wan ma block you
1: montage won ta ka montage we
0: ma
1: ba na ba ma
0: it me be me it me oba
1: okay
0: montage me me sa word montage we ma me no me ti ya me hwini pa kura nim ma block you
1: okay.
0: So what I say? Okay. It mentioned any more modding, but my blocking paper brevity. And talk to beat me cost will be beat me cost. You will be near car. Menti.
1: Okay. And see, personally, one shut down from your anchor say, or your ear, but I need you to your ear and open a bit me. I can say, sir, chum free, who you say, men you say, because I am one person I all worry. Nancro for say, Enge. Oh, and there's all TV. But so. A radio on Grove was with you. These all come here. OTV and I want TV with that room.
0: Say, I'm for our an engine. Oh, meti free, Nipa Bay Munibiano.
1: Okay.
0: Say, our an engine. And the Mikasa Mantamebo.
1: No, Mosi Dian's with an engine.
0: I have no idea.
1: Okay.
0: I'm commanding meti, but Omuniyame.
1: Now, O'Catch Rome was a Muniyame, and my wife in the moon.
0: Oh, my Junimuno. And do you know one funny thing?
1: Okay.
0: Say, many ABR family know we don't talk about social media.
1: Okay.
0: Because, we talk about business.
1: Okay.
0: So, you talk about Adidas Kabebre. You beat my toka, I pass your door. You beat me to Kunako, I pass your door. You beat my co Santorino. You beat my co Babiako G and any avenue.
1: They are saying grow for wallpaper and go on my phones and I want to move the city.
0: So, and your second one is small.
1: Okay.
0: And you'll be any allowing money right circle.
1: Okay.
0: We have a small circle. And we don't talk about social media.
1: Wow.
0: Say BBS with social media, not yet. We need to discuss it. Nine.
1: When you send them grow for more, our real course, and then grow for can't say. The Berman in Nibi and our Tracy Aye, Joba Berman, our repa. But I want it. The moon Nibina of Obana
0: Oma, Obia, Unim Berinti, and my family, dear. Oh, what Omatia no more, sir.
1: Okay.
0: So, it goes on. Tracy, you're one of the smartest girls I have ever met. No crime, me be man. So, tell you, friend, Kwame, he bought me drink, Kwame, me drink, I'm sure.
1: I drink a cutter
0: treason. 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She is wise. Nyansa, I will go little.
1: That's a deal. Okay.
0: Say, Tracy, it make him move, say, me, if yes, I will. Yeah. Not why, bring him home, will make his move. No.
1: As a Mufi honor, Tracy be right, and that's it. Onun so man ni da ho pa ye very smart no hu ze fi ha na me kwa be boa se
0: unko dia go fi ho afri ni kora brim
1: okay
0: we dia go fi ni kora bo be se 15 years or se no we dia go fi ho no so enti se onun no neni nka ne ra ho oni ni jenes obra ifi ho a ifi ni kora brim neni timage. So I've got to make an answer. And TVS will be a coma or qua, maybe a very respectful, maybe I'll be in the channel. I want to say, okay. Wow.
1: Versus PO and a Koba 95.7 in Kumasi and a Ghanaian movie actor, producer, Pippi, and a Aiden Koma, Mr. Prince, and Tiamwa, and I don't know, Aiden Koma, and a Pain 7 year. Would you rather be a Binyana Kakra? 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
0: ɛyɛ possible so bɛtumi de aba but ɔn sɛ as a business minded person say, offer our camera or light to be as our corset and push it to her. The first thing about him is, and for so many afraid, I am me.
1: Okay,
0: me is. And for so many afraid, so I am me. And he, I didn't even know. Sometimes the outcome, and for so be free, so abano. And I need here. And so, camera and the bit me, of course, I could try. We don't pay so many. So what did I make? I say, then is our problem. And you see, you know, say YouTube, obviously, me posting a good YouTube, but when Timinia views when you're scared from
1: YouTube, I call you say, a cabinet and with Tim Noah and who say, or more excellent. And I'm in my dream, I am quite for Frosso. Oh, no more like they're making it on YouTube.
0: Oh, I'm on for make it.
1: Oh, Cinefoy.
0: Cinefoy, be making me.

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6: Sa wo shebre wa brabo wa warie wa juma wa dache ntrimu po. 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
7: E jimpibo kwane bit me se wo shebre. 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
6: And you may be a Dunsuma, a young Pibon, a bit Mamana Danehe, and you may be a woo or a Brabomua, a young Pibon, a bit Mamana Yanqua, say, and Gracia at Dawsua, when Yanko Pobenam Paye, I will bring so Aman Pija Abba.
7: And want to begin your day with prayers from Pibosa Wadanasi. Now, who are Adenuinam?
6: What you all say, Chachirama, a so and Nanqua, and woo and so on. If they say a Kenya won Pibo, Nanyama, a ye or Brabom. The book of Job 22 and verse 28. Thy shall also decree a thing, and it shall be established unto thee. And the light shall shine upon thy ways in the mighty name of Jesus Christ of Nazareth.
7: The Biarada, any young Papa Evangelist, I will see. M. Mompire and Opebiara, 5 a.m. and the course is 7.

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Famous Abatios. Name it to me. Fat message. Bia. I'm here at the the midweek edition ever brought now and sign a mess or any team you mark up him 4 o'clock na DJ website about me take it over now. Farmer Eunice our pure ha. I say me wish a Mubarak Muhammad who are Obiba Enterprise and what a Greek Johnson and now your birthday. Happy birthday going out to you, Mubarak Muhammad of Obiba Enterprise, a Greek Johnson. Message, you know, say enjoy your day to the max.

meant me and more message and I said meant me and ready I'm more facha me until I am some man in rantem. If it is I'm ready call the 18 you mark up in 4 o'clock. But if you didn't know who I appear on 957 on your Koba Multimedia.

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2: Hey, look fresh. 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As I change the engine, no. I do body works. Change shots, we assign spray ad. 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